0: hang on. Checking my phone to see if anything's happened in the past 10 seconds. No? Okay.
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7: 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The brain gets wired by real-world experiences, language, music, movement, and time spent face-to-face with other people. 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The worry is that hours of fast, flashy screen time can crowd out exactly those experiences and even make ordinary life start to feel boring by comparison. 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I'm Dr. Sanjay Gupta, helping you live a better life.
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0: Atlantis at Music, Q99.7. Good morning. We are the Q Morning Crew. Hey, and we are on the road right now. A road trip. What could possibly go wrong? So we're fortunate enough to be hanging with our good friends here at the Caribe Royale in Orlando, you guys.
1: It's really fun. I feel like I'm on a tropical vacation. I don't know. It's just relaxing. It's beautiful. And I'm about to leave this table and go to the spa.
2: There's a water slide in the pool. A massive water slide.
0: I can already see your wheels turning court. You're getting ready to do, I don't know, cannonball, cannon opener. Just clear out the entire pool.
2: Yeah. It's all going to happen.
0: And you're going to be with us along, you know, along this week as we are broadcasting live and just kind of all the things. Because you can actually come and enjoy the same things that we're doing, because you can score yourself a 3-night vacation for two at Caribe Royale Orlando. Live more Florida's. I love that, by the way.
2: And it comes with a lot of stuff. Two tickets to Gatorland, because remember, this is the alligator capital of the world, and I think he's going to be swinging by later with a real gator.
0: Are you going to try to wrestle the alligator?
1: Like right in here where we're broadcasting?
2: In here, yes. Me and the gator are going toe to claw to claw.
1: Okay.
0: I'm not nervous at all. And what's cool, too, is you get, so obviously round-trip flights, too. So to and from, you know, round-trip, the whole thing. And a 4-day rental car, because you're going to be checking out everything from Universal Resort, you know, Madame Tussauds in Orlando, the Sea Life Orlando Aquarium. The Orlando Eye, what is that? That's like the really cool Ferris wheel,
2: yeah.
0: Okay. Are you afraid of heights, Gordon?
2: I am very, very scared of heights.
0: Okay. Would you be down for the Eye, DK?
1: Yeah. I'm down for that. Well, and like I said, like you said, this whole vacation package is pretty amazing. Yeah. So, how do they answer to win this?
0: It's right there on the website, literally, Q997Atlanta.com. You can check that out. Yeah, and all the food here, and obviously
1: there's a bunch of restaurants right on site.
2: Eight restaurants on site, and so I've already been to two.
0: Yes, and plenty of swim-up bars and the whole thing. Anything your heart desires. So Live More Florida's, once again, Q997Atlanta.com. But we do have a prize for you if you're waking up dark and early with us right now.
1: Yes, if you are one of our Sixers, thank you for being up this early with us. We appreciate you. We got tickets for you to see Carly Rae Jepsen. She's bringing her Day and Night tour to the Coca-Cola Roxy. That show's in May, but tickets go on sale this Thursday. So technically, you're winning them before you can even buy them.
0: Heck yeah, and it's Carly Rae Jepsen. I mean, duh, that's going to be an awesome show. So let's do it. So caller 9. So hit us up, 404-448-0997. 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

0: Atlantis at Music, Q99.7, hanging with the Q Morning Crew. And as always, when it comes to the biggest stories, news, headlines, entertainment, well, DK's here for you.
1: After nearly 5 days in the ICU, Tennessee inmate Christina Pike

0: signed shirt for the second time. The stadium broke the news on Instagram that 73,538 fans had attended his show. The photos the stadium posted avoided any close-up shots of Zach's shirt. This is even more newsworthy since Kraft played a major part in ousting McLemore from Ed Sheeran's tour over his pro-Palestine comments. And speaking of Ed Sheeran, he had to scramble for a new opening act for his show here in Atlanta Saturday night. He brought out Isaac Slade, the former lead singer of The Fray, as a surprise opener. Slade performed actually before Sheeran after the concert initially went ahead without an opening act. This made Atlanta particularly unusual for this tour, but from what I hear, it was pretty awesome. Joe, you were there.
1: Yeah, it was. I mean, Ed obviously killed it. We know that. He's going to crush it regardless. It was an interesting energy in the air. I mean, you know, it was all peace. It was all love. But you can feel it was a little different. It's hard to describe.
0: Yeah, but glad the show went on as planned.
1: Absolutely.
0: Well, if you haven't seen Taylor Swift's new Patient Zero music video, I highly recommend it. Even though I'm a Swiftie, I still think you would like it. It was filmed inside a $47 million Beverly Hills mansion, and the house is almost kind of like a character in the video. It's a massive brutalist-style property, about 18,000 square feet, and Swift used the cold, imposing architecture to reinforce the video's story about a toxic relationship. It kind of felt like a mini-movie. In other Taylor Swift news, she made a surprise appearance on SNL over the weekend. She walked into Dakota Johnson's monologue. Dakota actually introduced Taylor, calling her, quote, my literal therapist. Taylor walked on stage, said, I'm not your therapist, actually. You just show up once a week at my house with an empty bottle of wine and ask if I want some. The pair had a really fun back and forth to kick off the show. If you missed any of the headline hit list, you can catch up on socials at Q Mornings or online at Q997Atlanta.com. 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

0: Atlantis at Music, Q99.7. I'm Joe Breezy. You got DK. You got Court. We make up the Q Morning Crew.
1: Was I supposed to say that along with you guys?
0: We're bonding.
2: That's good.
0: That's what dude bros do when we're dude broing.
1: Dude bros. You guys have been dude broing a lot lately.
0: Yeah, you feel left out, huh?
1: A little bit.
0: How dare you take two vacation days to go see your family, and then all of a sudden things totally change with the dude bros.
1: I know. I went back and visited my family. I came back, and you guys are like BFFs, and I feel like this third wheel.
2: I love you, bro.
0: Hey, I love you too, bro.
1: And you guys hug on your way out every day and just leave me hanging in the corner.
0: Shirtless man hugs.
2: You asked to be left out of that, though.
1: No, I asked to be left out of the high fives. I don't want a high five. I don't do it. But I do like a nice hug at the end of the day.
2: Deal. Welcome to the club.
0: Cool. And we like our TV shows at the end of the day, and we bonded over that quarter.
1: Oh, yeah,
0: we
1: did. Now you guys are all like, oh, did you watch the latest episode of Traitors? Oh, wait, don't say anything. DK hasn't seen it. That's cool.
2: I saved you. I wanted to look out for you because I knew you would eventually, or I hoped you would eventually watch it.
0: Court put me onto the Traitors, the TV show, which won crazy awards, and now I'm hooked, so.
2: It's so good.
0: My dude bro knows my TV shows.
1: Well, I got news for you guys. Guess what I did yesterday?
0: You're on the new cast of The Traitors.
1: That would be awesome. I watched every episode of season 5 of The Traitors. So have you watched every episode of season 5?
0: I'm one behind.
1: Court, have you watched every episode of season 5?
2: I have.
1: So now who's FOMO?
0: Fine.
1: Court and I are up to speed. I know everything about the show.
2: How about that surprise in the most recent one?
0: Don't spoil the latest episode.
1: There's a big old surprise. What, you don't know?
0: Oh, you're so left
1: out.
0: You
1: haven't watched it? How does it feel to be on the outside of our bromance?
0: Anywho.
2: that says it.
0: This is surprising, though, because I know you very well. We all know each other very well, DK. And I've never really known you to get FOMO.
1: I don't get FOMO, which is why I didn't like the way this felt yesterday when you guys were talking about this show and I wasn't in on it. Because I actually get... what's the opposite?
0: JOMO. Joy of missing out.
1: I get JOMO.
0: Leave me alone. Joy of missing out.
1: Wait, you guys went out and stayed out till 4 in the morning and had a good time and I didn't have to go? Thank you.
0: See, that's JOMO, the joy of missing out.
1: I have JOMO all the time where I'm like, oh, you did this and I didn't have to go? Sweet.
2: Right.
1: But this was different because you guys, without getting all sappy and cheesy, you guys are like my best friends. You're the only friends I have here and you're like my family and I love you guys and I have so much fun with you guys sincerely.
0: Yeah.
1: When you guys are like having fun and I'm not in on it.
0: Yeah, totally.
1: I haven't experienced that feeling in so long.
0: Well, yesterday casually, you walked over to Court and you're like, hey, watch this. And it was a funny video on your phone. I'm like, I'm standing right here.
2: I forgot about that.
0: I like funny.
1: Oh, he did. You had fun.
0: I was just like funny things too.
1: Yeah, I showed him the video of my sister falling off on her bike on my phone, and then I had to go around and show Joe as well.
0: But FOMO is real. Like, even if it's like a little thing, sometimes, you know, you feel a little missed out. Like, obviously, the big events, if you're not, let's say it's somebody's birthday party or a big monumental event in their life or whatever. But, like, even the little things like a TV show, the FOMO can kind of hit real. I have my kind of FOMO, which is small potatoes, but when it hits, it hurts. Is when people are bonding over golf. When they talk about either they're gonna go play golf together, or they just played golf, or they're just chatting golf. Because I haven't played golf. I have not learned to play golf yet. I'm going to eventually. But it's like you might as well speak another language because I have no idea what you're talking about. And I totally have FOMO, especially with the bonding like around the dude bros.
2: You've mentioned the golf thing a couple of times. You got to get out on the links.
0: It's a club. If you play golf, like you're in a club. You know what I mean? Like, that's how you instantly bond with somebody is over golf.
2: With your clubs.
0: Yeah. clubbing.
1: Yeah, I don't know. When I hear, yeah, I don't know. My friends come, my girlfriend play golf, and I'm like, you guys have a good time.
0: Your JOMO kicks in with that. What's something, generally speaking, or particular, I guess, that gives you FOMO?
2: This one hit me over the weekend. And DK, you gave a warning earlier that this might be sappy, and mine might be sappier. When I was with my cousins and their wives and their families and their kids, I got FOMO wanting to like start a family.
0: Yeah.
2: Like wanting to have that wife, wanting kids running around. So it was a really weird moment because I've never thought about that and it's never been something that I desired.
0: Really? Okay.
2: Like to that point. But then seeing it over the weekend, I got FOMO. And I kind of want that.
1: Well, Court, you had FOMO of something that you already have in the palm of your hand. Just go make her your wife.
2: It's been
1: just
2: 10 years, bro.
1: Make a baby.
0: 10 years just you've been
1: like,
0: with her.
1: It's like you've been with Rachel 10 years and she can, all of these FOMO things don't have to be FOMO. It's in the palm of your hand, my friend.
2: I know. It's like I could have happiness of missing out.
1: Right.
0: Right.
1: And then once you get married and have kids, you'll be like, dang, I wish I was single.
2: I know. The grass is always greener.
1: Yeah, totally.
0: But I think with that family thing, and we can get into this at a deeper level because I think it's a very interesting conversation. You're going through that point in your life as a man. You're in your mid-30s. You know, like you're seeing that. And they are experiencing, from my understanding, I don't have an immediate family. I have a wife, but no kids. They are experiencing a sense of joy and reward and love that you will never understand unless you truly have a family.
2: And that's blowing my mind. And I see it with my family members.
0: Yeah.
2: It's crazy. I have a little to-do list.
1: Are you tearing up? Are you crying?
2: No, it's just hot in here.

0: Atlantis Hit Music, Q99.7, hanging with the Q Morning Crew right now. And we are broadcasting live, you guys. Yes, Live More Florida Days is happening. So you can score, you listening right now, can score a three-night vacation for two at Caribe Royale Orlando. I mean, we're talking four-day rental car, round-trip airfare, the whole thing. They have, what, like eight different restaurants here. Mm-hmm. It is so much fun. Q99.7Atlanta.com. Of course, you got DK, you got Court. My name is Joe Breezy. And the shenanigans, the adventure started immediately yesterday when we got off the plane and met our driver.
1: We had a driver pick all four of us up, me, Joe, Court, and Joe Breezy's wife, Danielle. And the guy was really, I mean, I felt like he was really friendly from the start.
0: Sure.
1: We hop in his SUV, and immediately when we sit down, Court spots what looks to be a planted book. And when I mean planted, it's like it was staged to where you could see the title and the author's name in the back of his seat, like awkwardly obvious.
2: It was so intentional.
1: I was like, oh, I guess someone, the previous writers left their book in here. And what did you say?
2: It could be a long ride. And I noticed the name on the book was Edgar, which sounded familiar. So I had to turn around and ask Joe Breezy, what's the name of our driver again?
0: Edgar.
2: And then it instantly clicked. This book is not some forgotten book. This is our Uber driver's book, his own book that he wrote.
0: And he planted it himself.
1: So what did you do, Court?
2: So I had to ask him about it. So I was like, what kind of, are you an author, sir? He's like, yes. Ah, like he was surprised.
1: I was like, oh, my plant worked.
0: Yeah.
2: And then I'm like, what kind of book do you write? Romance sci-fi? Because the last thing I want is this to be some like smut book.
1: Right.
2: I don't want to be anywhere near that. And he kind of confirmed that it's sci-fi, but history with a little bit of romance with tech.
1: It's everything. You can see from the jacket of the book, like I was like, is that a dragon coming from? I couldn't tell. I was like, it looked like some sort of like, I don't know, medieval sci-fi, but he was so excited that we asked about it.
2: He had us read the back cover.
0: Yeah, like out loud in front of the class. And then he goes on to tell us, like, you know, did you know that 80% of people want or think that they can write a book? Mm-hmm. And we're like, okay, I guess I believe you. And then he says, but only 1% truly do. And we're like, wow, you're a 1%er. But like, cause that's a huge accomplishment.
2: But he wasn't.
0: No. Then he goes on to admit that he uses AI.
1: He doubled down on like the accomplishment of writing a book, but self-admitted that he used AI to write it. I was like, is this really happening?
0: Yeah.
1: But then he went on to defend using AI to write his book, and he sells about 11 copies a month of the book on Amazon.
2: That's more than we're selling.
0: Yeah.
1: No, I mean, hats off. Even if you're using AI, you have to go through the process of creating, editing the story, making sure it amounts to something, putting it into a physical book, and selling it on Amazon. There's a lot that goes into it. So hats off to him, but like, to out yourself for the book being written by AI when no one even asked.
0: Nobody.
1: Oh, I feel like AI could do everything though these days.
0: Everything. And but DK, you were very nice, and you even wrote a review on
1: well,
0: his
1: he cuz he was like, it was like sympathy. He was like, yeah, but no one's reviewing it, and that's all I ever really ask, is that people just write a review, because you can't sell books without a review. Wink, wink.
2: He even said, I would take a review that says, stick with driving Uber.
1: Right.
0: That's it.
1: Like, he just wanted a review so bad, so I whipped out my phone, and I opened the book on Amazon and said, I think I was honest, and I said, we read the jacket cover of the book, and it was fantastic.
2: You didn't lie. We got to order the book, though.
0: Yeah, and the author is really nice, which is great. Because everybody's cool here, man. Everybody's awesome, you know?
1: No, it's been great. But, like, really, you can accomplish anything with AI. Like,
0: yeah, he's an author.
1: It doesn't have to be good, but you can get it done.
0: And then just kind of move on.
1: I mean, do you think that's how Stella Lefty wrote all her songs?
0: I don't know.
2: Did she write her songs?
1: That's what I'm saying. She put in ChatGPT, give me a song like Stick Season.
0: Yeah,
2: her and Edgar belong together.
1: Oh my God, match made in heaven.
0: There you go. Atlantis Hit Music, Q99.7.
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1: Atlanta's Hit Music, Q99.7. Good morning. It's the Q Morning Crew. Hope you had a great weekend. You got DK, you got Court. I'm Joe Breezy, and we are broadcasting live right now. Thanks to our good friends from Caribe Royale Orlando. This has been an absolute blast so far, and we're barely getting the party started.
2: I know. I feel like I'm at the spa, but also working, but also... I don't know.
3: That's
2: just like a nice combination of things, but I can't imagine anywhere more beautiful to be broadcasting from.
1: And we're not doing this selfishly. Well, actually, I should say we're doing this selfishly, but also you can score your way. You can actually get hooked up with this trip because you have your chance to win a 3-night vacation for two right here at the Caribe Royale Orlando. We're talking round trip airfare, 4-day rental car, and just a whole bunch of just really cool things to do around the city, which is cool.
2: So, yeah, plenty of activities. We're going to Universal Orlando tomorrow. We're going to spend the day there having fun. So technically, we're doing this trip for you. We're testing everything out.
3: We're trying. Your guinea pig.
2: Yeah, we're trying all the amenities because we know we're giving you a trip to win.
1: You're
2: so
1: welcome.
2: Yeah, we have to make sure everything's up to par, and so far it is.
1: And it only takes a few seconds to sign up to win, like literally Q997Atlanta.com. But with that, Court, I'm always nervous when it comes time for you to take charge.
3: No offense. No offense taken.
1: Okay, and so you're taking charge of a trivia game because we know how much DK and I enjoy competing, or how much she enjoys competing with me.
3: But how well do you know the state that we're currently in with Florida?
1: Well, we're excited to learn.
2: Yeah, what do you got? We got a quiz?
3: I've got a Florida trivia game for us.
1: Okay.
3: Which is basic Florida trivia. For those who live here, they'll know all of these, but will the two of you?
1: Okay, right. And will you, listening as well, playing along in your car? So let's do it.
3: The oldest city in the U.S. is in Florida. What city is it?
2: Oh, gosh.
1: We'll take turns. DK, do you want to go first?
2: I have no idea. I'm going to go something in the Florida Keys, maybe?
3: It's down that way.
1: I'm going to say Miami. I'm going Miami.
2: Miami's not the oldest city in the U.S.
3: St. Augustine.
2: Okay.
1: Ah, almost.
2: St. Augustine, got it.
1: Yeah, almost. All right.
3: DK, or who's this one for?
1: Oh, no, you just asked.
3: Oh, ask and answer. What's the most populated city in Florida?
1: I'm going to go Miami again.
3: We're looking for Jacksonville.
2: Oh my gosh.
1: Wow, Jacksonville's bigger and more populated.
2: We suck at this.
1: Very interesting. All right, here we go. Two more.
3: This sports drink was created in Florida Gatorade.
1: Nice, good one. Good job. Because of gators.
3: Florida has the most golf courses in the country. What state has the second most?
1: Georgia.
2: California.
3: It's California. DK with the point.
1: Alright, there we go. Look at that.
2: Is there one more?
3: I think we have one more.
1: Fine.
3: What's the capital of Florida?
2: You're so mad that I won.
1: What is the capital of Florida? I'm not mad.
2: Jacksonville.
1: I don't even know. Is it Orlando?
2: Tallahassee.
3: Okay.
2: I knew wasn't Miami. I knew it wasn't Orlando. I just couldn't remember well.
1: Sign up to win. Only takes a few seconds. 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
1: 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Olivia Rodrigo, Olivia O'Clock. 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
1: 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Olivia O'Clock is on. Olivia Rodrigo tickets. 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

0: to Paula against the veteran closer Iglesias. Pops it up. Left side foul ground. Riley's over there. He's got it. And Atlanta hangs on, stealing game two in Los Angeles.
1: Man, just hearing that right there just gets me hyped. Braves taking the dub last night against the Dodgers. I was nervous going into game two because game one did not look great.
2: Well, it's not easy to win in LA, but Austin Riley caught that pop.

0: once again.
1: Yeah. Yeah. I'm just excited for the hype. Just the way the city is already electric. You can feel it. You know what I mean? I mean, it's like, and even just going down to the Battery or just anywhere. It's one of those things like, you know, you're, let's say you're at a convenience store and it's saying, all right, have a good day. It's just go Braves.
2: And everyone's got their Braves gear on like every day. So it's fun. It's hopefully they can push through. I think we are going to take games 3 and 4, and I think we're going to end the series right there.
0: I love it.
3: Because remember, it's a 5-game series.
2: Yeah, this one's 5 games, and then when the Braves advance to the championship series, that's going to be a 7-game, and then obviously this World Series is a 7-game. So
1: man, go Braves! Let's make it happen. 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
1: Because I don't want to be legally responsible for catastrophe court.
0: 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You can win a trip for two, three-night vacation at the Carib Royal Orlando. This is a nice place.
2: Very nice.
0: And what the heck just happened, Court? Like, we're in front of a whole bunch of people and fancy people, and here you are.
2: I knocked over my coffee and almost spilled it on the tech.
0: Yeah.
1: On the broadcast equipment.
0: Thousands of dollars worth.
1: Okay. I literally said to you as we were walking out of the room.
2: That's the worst part.
1: As I said, hey, you want a lid for that coffee? You're like, no, I got it.
2: No, I'm good.
1: It's good. And I'm like, okay, well, I'm going to grab a lid for my coffee and grab you a lid too.
2: Yeah.
1: You doubled down. Nope, I don't need a lid.
0: This is why you can't have nice things.
2: I'm scared of what's going to happen next. This is day one.
0: Day one. This is like hour one, bro.
1: I feel like it's kind of always something with Catastrophe Court, though.
2: I kind of like the alliteration. I don't love the new nickname.
1: Right.
0: Do you, are you like this in your real life? Because I only know you like kind of in your work life, and you are like
1: real
0: this.
1: Life.
2: You think this is a gimmick?
0: I don't know. Like,
1: we know Court in real life. Like, we've hung out with
0: we're
1: Court.
0: All friends.
1: Right. We've hung out outside of work. It's not like, you know, we spend holidays together, but if we referred you as Catastrophe Court in front of Rachel, would she totally sign off on that?
2: 100%.
1: Okay.
0: All right. But the good news is you can follow along with this, brand new, or not new, Catastrophe Court here at Q Mornings. You can check it all out. And you can check out the fancy room that you're going to be winning when you score your way into this trip, right?
1: Yes. The rooms are amazing. It's an all suite resort here. The pool has like waterfalls. There's a beautiful spa that I walked through this morning.
0: Water slides.
1: And there's, you know, you're near everything. So this is a partner hotel with Disney. You've got Universal Orlando nearby. Mm. You've got Madame Tussauds, Gatorland, the whole nine yards, and there's eight restaurants on site. So if you win this trip, you're going to be styling.
0: Yeah, round trip flights, 4-day rental car, the whole thing. Only takes a few seconds to sign up. Q997Atlanta.com.
2: Oh, no.
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1: True Confessions is on. You got tea? Well, spill it. We would like to drink it. So whatever you have going on in your life, it could be big, could be small, could be totally twisted. This is a safe space to put it all out there.
2: We get a little bit of everything. We've gotten confessions that are kind of deep, dark, and heavy. And we've also gotten confessions that are just silly and lighthearted that someone just had to say out loud. So I'm excited. What do we have today?
1: Yeah, let's find out. Remember, you can always hit us up at 404-448-0997 or tag us at Q Mornings. Hi, Q99.7. Who's this?
3: This is Brett.
1: Brett, talk to us. True Confessions, man. What's going on?
3: So in a nutshell, I lost my job last month and I still haven't told my wife. So
4: how do you manage to do that?
1: Yeah, that's interesting. Sorry about losing your job, by the way. That could be a serious thing. Yeah.
3: Yeah. Well, yeah, it's our whole financial situation depends on me. But here's the thing. I still get up in the morning. I take a shower. I get ready. I leave the house at the same time I always did, and then I just fiddle around the rest of the day. You know, I'll go out to eat, or I'll see a movie, or play golf, or, you know, sometimes I'll even sit in Piedmont Park and just people watch. I'm just trying to
1: figure. You're kind of living the dream. You realize that.
2: No, like,
1: that's
2: where
1: my head went, too. It's a very nice, peaceful day there, Brad. Good for you. I mean, it sucks you're going through that. Again, first and foremost, we're sorry about that. But lying to your wife is kind of a big deal. So why haven't you told her?
3: Well, the main reason is I heard unemployment was like the top reason why people get divorced. And I just don't want that to be me. And
4: deception might be number two, though.
3: I'm hoping to get another job before things hit the wall. You know what I mean?
2: Right. Does your wife work?
3: Yes, she works.
2: Okay. So, I mean, I get the pressure and I get not wanting to. There's an element of feeling like you've failed when you lose your job, even if you're just laid off. And I say this from experience. I'm not, you know, saying that's how you feel, but I understand where you're coming from. I understand the hesitation to share this with her. But don't you think that maybe having her support you and help you through this, you know, what is a difficult time might be beneficial?
3: Yes, I do. But lost a job many years ago, and it felt like our relationship hinged on my job. And so luckily I got another one quickly, but I don't want to go through that again, you know? So I'm just kind of weary.
1: You might be able to finagle this, though. Like, the nice clean segue, as long as she can't tell the finances took like a crazy hit. Are you close to lining something up?
3: Well, I have a couple of interviews set up, not this week, but next week.
1: Okay, nice.
4: Momentum.
1: In the meantime, can you like drive for Uber? Just kind of do like a quick, you know what I mean? Uber Eats, that kind of thing. Deliver food here to the station. Just saying.
2: Just make sure to take the Uber light out of the car before you get home.
4: That's an easy way to get caught.
1: Well, Brett, we wish you the best of luck. Thank you so much for calling. See, true confessions like that. What you got going on? Spill some tea. It's a safe space. 404-448-0997 or tag us at Q Mornings.

0: going on around our city. The Braves lost game one to the Dodgers Saturday 5-3, but we took home the win last night in LA 3-2 to even up the division series. The next two games are right here in Atlanta tomorrow and Wednesday. I think I'm going to try and make it to that game on Wednesday. You guys want to go with me?
1: It might be a little bit busy for me.
0: Oh, come on.
2: I'm in.
0: The Atlanta Dream took a 1-0 lead over the New York Liberty in their WNBA semifinal series, winning 92-82 yesterday at State Farm Arena. The Dream forced 21 turnovers, and they turned those mistakes into 32 points. It's got to be tough to lose a game on turnovers. Game two is in the best of five series is Wednesday night, also right here in Atlanta. So Wednesday is going to be a busy sports night around town. Two people were killed and dozens more were injured at a homecoming block party in Vienna. This was early Sunday morning. More than 1,000 people had gathered around Pine Street for the weekend festivities, and deputies were actually already on the scene monitoring the crowd when someone opened fire just after 1 a.m. 25 people were taken to the hospital and 35 were injured in the shooting. Several were actually hit by cars as people were trying to flee the location. So far, no arrests have been made. Falcons quarterback Michael Penix Jr. and his wife Olivia announced on social media that they're expecting their first child together. The couple said in the post that they are upgraded to mom and dad. That's cute. Michael and Olivia got married last May in the offseason, and their baby is due this spring. Georgia set a tourism record for the fourth consecutive year in 2025, drawing 175 million domestic and international visitors. And those visitors spent $46.2 billion at local businesses. The number of visitors kept the state's ranking as number five in the nation for domestic overnight visits for the sixth year in a row. Visitor spending increased over 2%, and tourism generated $5.3 billion dollars in state and local tax revenue in 2025. Now, what does that mean? That means it saved each Georgia household nearly $1,300 in annual taxes. I'll take it. And that's what's going on around the A on Q99.7.

0: Atlantis at Music, Q99.7. Good morning. Got the Q Morning Crew.
1: Good morning. Can I win that money?
0: You can win that money. What's your name?
1: Kelly.
0: Kelly, caller number 9.
2: Yes.
1: Woo-hoo. Man, my son are geeking out right now.
0: I love that. Good deal.
3: What's your son's name?
1: Oliver.
3: Shout out, Oliver. What up?
1: Bye.
0: All right, Shelly. So here's how it works. You got 30 seconds to answer 3 trivia questions to start. Now, if you get one wrong or any wrong in that first round, and if you want to pass, it is all good. We're going to keep it moving and come back to anything you missed as long as there's time on the clock. Now, if you get all 3 right in that first round, we're going to hit pause on the clock and offer you a cash payday to walk away right then. Or you can turn down that payday and keep playing with whatever time is left on the clock. Now, if you do continue, you're going to get 2 final questions. Those are always just a little trickier, and you're only going to get 1 guess for each. But if you get both of those right before the clock runs out, you win
4: $1,000.
1: Yay!
2: All right.
0: Let's make it happen. Here we go. Shelly, the 1K payday with the Q Morning Crew starts right now.
2: What is the highest grossing film of all time?
1: Titanic?
2: No. What movie franchise ended in 2011 with Deathly Hallows Part 2?
1: Harry Potter.
2: Who was the famous nurse known as the Lady with the Lamp?
1: Florence Nightingale?
2: Yes. What is the highest grossing film of all time?
1: Lion King. Spider-Man.
2: No, keep going.
1: Oh!
2: So good. I thought for sure you were going to get the first one. It was Avatar.
0: Okay.
2: You nailed the Harry Potter and you finally got Florence Nightingale, but not that first one.
0: Hey, look at how close you can be when you play with tomorrow, hopefully, with us, because we do it every single day, the 1K payday at 7:45 with the Q Morning Crew on Q99.7.
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5: 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And yes, the winning continues, as it shall, all week long. 7 a.m. to midnight, Olivia Rodrigo tickets, you guys. How exciting is that?
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8: 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I-V-I-A.
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0: Dennis at Music, Q99.7, hanging with the Q Morning Crew right now. And again, thank you to our good friends from Caribe Royale Orlando. This getaway, this Live More Florida's trip that we're fortunate enough to be experiencing right now is absolutely freaking amazing. I mean, let's talk about that for a second. And you can score your way, basically experiencing the same thing, a three-night vacation for two right here at the Caribe Royale Orlando. A four-day rental car, round trip, you know, flights and the whole thing. I mean, tickets to all the different adventures around Orlando. And one of the things that we're also experiencing right now, and DK is freaking out. I can see her almost,
1: I can't handle this.
0: Like running on
1: this
0: the other side of the room. We had to give her a mobile microphone because she's running on the other side of the room practically.
2: Your eyes were the size of like plates.
1: Yeah. I wasn't expecting what just walked into our little studio here.
0: Yeah, a snake literally just slithered
1: away. A boa constrictor. And oh, my God, he's, like, leaning towards me.
0: We have our friend Brandon Fisher here from Gatorland, which you can experience, too, when you go. Because, obviously, whatchamacallit, you know, Orlando is known as the alligator capital of the world. Now, Gatorland's been here since 1949. Brandon, thank you so much for joining us here on the Q Morning Crew.
3: My
0: Brandon
3: pleasure. Has, thank you for having me.
1: Brandon's got an alligator. A snake in one hand and then the microphone in the other hand, and I feel like the snake is trying to reach for me.
2: It's looking at you, it's reaching for you, it's got his eyes like locked on.
0: Gosh. How large is this snake?
3: This snake is first off, it's called a ball python, probably the most common snake in the pet trade.
1: Ball python, my bad.
3: So it's a constrictor, so it bites its prey, wraps its body around it, squeezes it till it's not breathing anymore, loves the color burgundy.
1: Oh no!
3: I'm just kidding. but no, I mean, it's about, you know, 3.5 feet long. Eventually could get to be about 4 or 5 feet, and that's pretty much full grown for it.
1: He looks like he's, like, curling a little bit. Is he, like, getting ready to strike?
3: Not at all. It's just hanging on me like a tree, kind of sensing what's going on.
1: Okay.
0: Is he hungry right now? Because he really is staring right at DK, and he's locking eyes.
1: He looks like he wants to, like, jump at me, and it's really terrifying.
2: And you're in the pose of, like, a boxer. Like, you're ready to punch the
1: I am.
2: Snake.
1: I'm in my defensive. Like, I'm, like... I would never harm a snake, but, like, I have to be prepared for the unexpected.
2: It's self-defense.
1: But he looks sweet and terrifying.
3: He's just hanging on me like I'm a tree.
1: Okay.
3: That's it. No, nobody put rat perfume on this morning, right?
2: Oh, no.
0: And Brandon, when people experience Gatorland, they too can get up close and personal with gators, with
3: 100%. We have all kinds of different animals there at the park. It's not just gators. That's what we're famous for, of course. But there's opportunities to feed, touch, interact with a bunch of different stuff. I mean, we have the world's most viral animal, capybaras.
1: Oh, you have capybaras?
3: We have three of them. Their names are Boba, Mochi, and Latte.
1: Oh, my gosh.
3: And we do encounters 6 days a week with them. So there's people that come, don't even care about alligators. They come just to see the capybaras.
2: That's a huge thing right now.
3: It is very big. So.
1: And you have the world's smallest gator in your hand.
3: It's adorable. This is tiny, tiny baby alligator, 6 weeks old, brand new, fresh to the world here. And this just kind of shows how they start off. I mean, they're tiny.
2: Does it know how to death roll yet?
3: It could if it wanted to. Yeah, that's kind of instinctual.
0: What's a death roll? What's that?
3: So they don't chew their food. They swallow whole. So they need bite-sized pieces. So they'll grab and shake, and that's like tearing on a dotted line with their teeth. Or they spin their body around real fast, which is called the death roll, and it rips and tears.
0: Man.
1: Oh my God.
2: Don't get caught in the death roll.
3: No, not at all.
0: But do get caught at Gatorland, because that's just one of the several things that you're going to experience when you win this trip. And it only takes a few seconds, by the way, literally, to sign up. Live More Florida, as you're going to see it right there on the front of our website, Q997Atlanta.com. Brandon, thank you so much. And thank you, Clover, Snake Buddy. DK, are you good? Do you need a diaper?
1: You know what? Not yet. If he comes any closer, I might.
0: It's Atlanta's Hit Music, Q99.7.

0: Music, Q99.7. Good morning. We are the Q Morning Crew, rolling commercial free right now. I'm Joe Breezy. You got DK and you got Court. Now, Court, I'm excited how excited you are right now because you were flipping through channels last night, obviously watching the Braves and Sunday Night Football.
1: Yes.
0: And Mike Tomlin, obviously, so commentator, longtime NFL football coach, like big tough guy, revealed something kind of unexpected. I don't want to say nerdy, but something different about him, right?
1: I think it's safe to say nerdy, and it's what makes me love him even more now. He admitted that he has been working on a Minecraft city for 12 years.
0: What is Minecraft for those who might know? Because I have no idea what you're talking about.
1: You like build your own world with like blocks, and you can have like your own city. So it's kind of like Sim City, if you remember that.
0: But it's virtual, or is it like Lego, like
1: you
0: real
1: can
0: life?
1: Have, it's virtual, so you can have people come. I can go online and go to your Mega Bloks world, and you can visit different people's like places. And his might be the coolest I've ever seen in my life.
2: Wow. There's so much detail. I saw pictures of it online, and he literally planned out everything to the amount of bathrooms in each facility that he planned. I mean, yeah, he took what would just be something funny and made it next level nerdy because of how much detail he put
0: on. Yeah.
1: Like even like Jack and Jill bedroom concepts. Like he got the nitty gritty down.
2: I love it.
1: And it's beautiful.
0: It's cool. And it's kind of a secret hobby. I mean, I think because we didn't know this about him, and he's been a very public figure for 30 years.
2: Well, if you're an NFL coach, do you walk around going, hey, you want to see my Roblox city?
0: Well, clearly not.
1: But had he done that, he would have been a lot cooler.
0: Court, you have to have kind of a secret, and again, I don't want to say nerdy, but a nerdy, and yes, but a nerdy in a cool way, a hobby. What do you do that people might not know?
1: I am very into Harry Potter. Like, you might know people who like Harry Potter. I'm beyond that. I own every book, and I even have this Harry Potter chest that I keep them in.
0: Oh.
1: I have every audiobook, and I still listen to them daily. I've seen all the movies. Harry Potter trivia, I could win.
0: Okay.
1: I love Harry Potter.
2: What are you?
1: I'm a Ravenclaw.
2: Okay.
0: See,
2: I know that's a thing, but I don't know what it means. I just know to ask, what are you?
1: So that's why, like, tomorrow we get to go to Universal Studios Orlando. Find me at Harry Potter World. I'm going to go. I might cry.
2: Are you going to? Will you educate me tomorrow?
1: Oh, yeah. I'll fill you in on all the lore, and I'll walk you through everything.
0: Dude, cool. I can't wait to see you just cry at Harry Potter's World tomorrow. That's going to be amazing.
1: It's going to be beautiful. Nerd. I've always wanted to go. I embrace it. Yes.
0: DK, you're not off the hook. What's your secret hobby?
2: So, I don't even want to say this out loud because it makes me sound undateable. I started playing PlayStation 5 Call of Duty with my nephews 10 years ago when they were little as a way to keep in touch with them.
0: Yeah.
2: And now I just play alone.
1: I think that makes you more dateable.
2: Really?
0: Yeah, you know what? He's right. That's
2: really
0: cool. It's for gamers. Or, you know what? Not even for gamers. Because I'm not a gamer, but if I was on the dating scene and I met an awesome chick that plays video games by herself, she's cooler.
1: That's a plus.
2: Really?
0: Yeah,
2: okay.
0: Because it's your own element, your own zone, your own thing you don't need anybody for, and you do it for you. Like, that's hot.
2: I feel kind of nerdy about it, though. Like, I do feel embarrassed that, I don't know, because it used to be like we'd all text each other and be like, okay, who wants to hop on and play? And you know what's really sad is I started thinking, like, when will be the last time we all play together? We won't know it's the last time we've played together. Because as they grow up.
1: Oh, don't start thinking of that. You're going to be playing each other.
0: Now I'm going to start crying now. And we're all crying.
2: So now I play by myself. I play Call of Duty by myself and I cry.
1: Wow. Well, a little less cool now. A little less.
0: Welcome to the club. It's Atlantis at Music, Q99.7.

0: 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Good morning. Got the Q Morning Crew here with you. DK Cord. I'm Joe Breezy. And DK, you've been complaining about kind of like stomach aches a little bit.
1: Well, I don't know if I can ever take vitamins again. So part of my morning routine, feed the dogs, fill up their water bowl, go take my vitamins.
0: Sure.
1: Okay.
0: That's great.
1: I have a water bottle right next to my fridge that I drink out of every morning. And this morning, I popped in one of these little tiny pills and went to tilt my head back and chug it.
0: Right.
1: And I'm like, oh crap, did I put two pills in my mouth on accident? And so I swallowed one of them. And then the other one, I was like, what is that? What is that? Swishing my tongue around. I go over to

0: the sink and I put my hand and I spit it out into my hand.
1: Mm-hmm.
0: It was a beetle.
2: Oh
0: my God. Like a bug, some sort of beetle bug.
2: How big, how many inches would you say?
0: It was like, it was the size of a small pill.
1: That's disgusting.
0: So like small, smaller than a pill bug.
2: Okay, good, right.
0: Right, but like the size of a small pill.
2: Okay, no, still don't want to
0: be
2: there.
0: Because it was like the same sizes as the vitamin I was taking.
1: How did a beetle get in your vitamin
0: jar? So I have an Owala, if you know like Owala water bottles, they have like the built-in straw and then the flip lid that goes over. I leave the flip lid open because it's sitting right next to my coffee maker, right next to my fridge. Yeah. I fill it up with water.
1: Just sitting there, totally.
0: So it went inside the straw, like the opening.
2: It crawled down
0: it? It crawled down in there, and I sucked it right up when I went to take my vitamins.
1: And
0: when I spit it out, it was still, it was alive. It was crawling in my hand.
1: Oh, my God. I would just burn my house down.
0: How do I go on living?
1: Yeah, I would just burn my house down and move.
0: How do I ever take a vitamin again? How do I ever take any pills again?
2: You know what? The answer to that is when you probably don't want to know.
0: What's that?
2: Because you've probably eaten way more bugs than you know.
0: No.
2: You just didn't catch them.
1: Yeah, what's
2: you
1: that?
2: You just didn't catch yourself eating them.
1: Yeah, what's that? There's a stat that we eat, whatever, 15 spiders a year or something like that.
0: I don't think that's true. I think that's an old wives' tale. At least I'm telling myself that.
2: No.
0: But I can't ever drink out of an Owala without thinking I'm going to consume
1: totally.
0: A random strange bug.
1: And you're sure it was a beetle and not a cockroach?
0: Oh God, I don't know.
2: That you would know. That would be a mouthful.
0: When they're born, are they that small? Maybe it was a baby cockroach.
1: But they're sitting by your food.
2: They're juvenile. They're smaller. Actually, probably about the size of a pill.
1: Yeah, because
0: was it a cockroach? If it's sitting right by your coffee, it was like a beetle. I would know a cockroach. It didn't have antenna.
1: If it's sitting right by your coffee and where you kind of keep food.
0: But there's like, so I don't have like a bug. I mean, listen, there's bugs everywhere. Don't get me wrong. But like, I'm careful. I spray my house. Like, I don't have random. Yeah, I'm.
1: But you have some woodsy area.
0: If that makes sense.
1: You have woodsy area and your dogs have brought in animals.
0: Yeah, stuff comes in. But so I don't know what it was. That was also the scary part was I don't know what kind of bug it was. Like, you know, the ones with the little pinchers on their butt. I know those. I've seen those, you know, or the little ones that like come from underneath the cabinet sometimes. I don't know what kind of bug, but I feel like I could have died if I would have swallowed it.
2: Probably.
0: I probably wouldn't be here right now.
2: You still might die. I mean, it was inside of you.
0: It was on my tongue this morning.
1: What are you going to do now? Just check everything you eat or drink
0: for the rest
1: of your life?
0: So I immediately opened up the water bottle and checked to see if there was like a whole family living in there, and there was nothing. It was spotless
2: clean. A whole family?
0: It was just in the straw or whatever. So it's just... But how do I get past this mentally? That's my biggest obstacle is I'm less concerned with what it actually was, because a bug is a bug is a bug, right? But how do I ever drink out of a water bottle again and take a vitamin?
2: I would rather eat a bug than a bug eat me.
0: Well, that's a good point.
1: That's true. Here, let's go to the phones. I think someone wants to offer you some advice or something like that. Hi, Q99.7. Who's this?
3: Hi, good morning. It's Vanetta.
1: Vanetta, can you please save DK's life? She's freaked out. She ate a bug and maybe it was a huge beetle by accident.
3: Small. What? She's freaking me out.
0: Right?
3: Vanetta, I just wanted to call and tell her, just close the damn lid.
0: I know. It's so simple. Okay, I will, obviously.
2: Close the damn lid.
0: I will. From now on. I will. I've learned my lesson. I just don't know that I can mentally get past the obstacle of that fear now of drinking, ingesting a bug every time I drink out of an Owala.
2: Hey, Joe Rogan.
0: What?
2: It's Chappelle's Show. Joe Rogan, Fear Factor.
1: 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Throwback.
2: It's a classic from like 30 years ago.
0: My bad. Bugs on the brain.
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1: Atlantis at Music, Q99.7, hanging with the Q Morning Crew. And as always, when it comes to the biggest stories, news, headlines, entertainment, well, DK's here for you.
2: After nearly 5 days in ICU, Tennessee inmate Christina Pike is still alive after two failed attempts at lethal injection. This is crazy. The head of Tennessee's prison system, Frank Strada, is resigning after this failed execution. Strada said in a statement that resigning was in the best interest of Tennesseans. While an independent review determines what actually happened on Wednesday when the state failed to execute her, even though they administered two doses of that lethal drug, she is currently still on life support. Country star Zach Bryan has officially broken the attendance record at Robert Kraft's Gillette Stadium on the very night that he wore a Free Palestine shirt for the second time. The stadium broke the news on Instagram that 73,538 fans had attended his show. The photos the stadium posted avoided any close-up shots of Zach's shirt. This is even more newsworthy since Kraft played a major part in ousting Macklemore from Ed Sheeran's tour over his pro-Palestine comments. And speaking of Ed Sheeran, he had to scramble for a new opening act for his show here in Atlanta Saturday night. He brought out Isaac Slade, the former lead singer of The Fray, as a surprise opener. Slade performed actually before Sheeran after the concert initially went ahead without an opening act. This made Atlanta particularly unusual for this tour, but from what I hear, it was pretty awesome. Joe, you were there.
1: Yeah, it was. Ed obviously killed it. We know that. He's going to crush it regardless. It was an interesting energy in the air. I mean, you know, it was all peace. It was all love. But you can feel it was a little different. It's hard to describe.
2: Yeah, but glad the show went on as planned.
1: Absolutely.
2: Well, if you haven't seen Taylor Swift's new Patient Zero music video, I highly recommend it. Even though I'm a Swiftie, I still think you would like it. It was filmed inside a $47 million Beverly Hills mansion, and the house is almost kind of like a character in the video. It's a massive brutalist-style property, about 18,000 square feet, and Swift used the cold, imposing architecture to reinforce the video's story about a toxic relationship. It kind of felt like a mini-movie. In other Taylor Swift news, she made a surprise appearance on SNL over the weekend. She walked into Dakota Johnson's monologue. Dakota actually introduced Taylor, calling her, quote, my literal therapist. Taylor walked on stage, said, I'm not your therapist, actually. You just show up once a week at my house with an empty bottle of wine and ask if I want some. The pair had a really fun back and forth to kick off the show. If you missed any of the headline hit list, you can catch up on socials at Q Mornings or online at Q997Atlanta.com. 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
6: Olivia O'Clock is on every single hour. This is what we're doing. 7 a.m. to midnight. Your shot. Sold out shows, we're talking. Olivia Rodrigo, State Farm Arena. Let's get you there right now. 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
6: 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We got your shot right now to see her in concert. So 404-448-0997. 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

0: Yes, at music, Q99.7. Good morning. We are the Q Morning Crew, DK Court. I'm Joe Barese. Good morning, DK and Court.
1: Good morning, Joe.
2: Good morning, Joe.
0: So I'm flipping through Instagram, spending way too much time doom scrolling as I'm trying to work on and be better like you, Court, because you've been doing a good job with that lately.
2: And my phone verifies it. I'm spending half the time on my phone as I did a year ago.
0: And then this viral post came up. So a man is going viral for announcing his divorce, but he did it. So he announced it on Instagram, but he also said, hey, if you have any questions, FAQ, frequently asked questions. If you have any questions about what happened with our divorce, fire away.
2: Really?
0: So, obviously, people want to know what happened.
1: Who cheated?
0: Right. What's going to happen with the pets? Do you guys hate each other? Can I invite you to the same events? Like, what's the deal? And that kind of thing. I absolutely love this. And the reason why is because, I'm married, but God forbid if for whatever reason my marriage ended, I would just want the chatter to be as little as possible. So you put it all out there, you give the people the information, they're not gossiping and trying to come up with their own version, you get to somewhat control the narrative, and then you shut it down and keep it moving.
1: They're still going to gossip. They're going to be like, oh my gosh, did you see what Joe Breezy and Danielle posted on Instagram, letting everyone into their business? Can you believe they did that?
0: But then they'll gossip about non-gossip.
1: Right.
0: Like, do you know what I'm saying? Like, then that will be the chatter instead of, well, I wonder what really happened.
2: Do you have the list in front of you of, like, the questions and answers?
0: Yeah, literally. First question, what happened? And he said, we both felt that our lives are no longer compatible, that a future together would lead to unfair compromises on both sides.
2: The mutual breakup?
0: Yep.
2: That's never a thing.
1: Nope.
0: And then somebody asked, what about Millie and Bug, which are their pets? Someone said, how do I act navigating your relationship going forward. And they said, Chloe and I are still friends. We still hang out. Don't be shy to invite us to one or both of your events. And then they asked if they're still staying in the same city and so forth. So, okay. I mean, you could tell they're still holding back information.
1: Yeah, but if they're still hanging out and they're still friends and they still can be seen at the same places, one of them decided to either come out as gay or...
2: I think you're right.
1: Right?
0: Yeah, and I'm laughing because... But it could be that drastic.
1: Right.
2: Because... if they're being honest with it, like if they said like, yeah, I hate her, I don't want to be around her. To me, that's more of what I would say after a divorce. Like, can we be at the same event? I'm not going to say like, yeah, Milady and I are still great. No, like if I'm going to do this and answer honestly, you're going to get the raw truth.
1: Well, and you need an element of separation, like time apart, not being at the same events to really get over something.
0: Yeah.
1: So if they're not, if they're both already over it, something's suspicious about that.
0: But I think, but it begs the question where if for me, this is the kind of post I want to see when people get divorced. Give me all the details and then it's done. DK, let's play pretend you're married and you decide to break up with your partner. Would you open it up to questions for something like this, or would you want to keep everything in private?
1: I would probably not open it up for questions. I would state the facts so that I would, as long as whoever I was divorcing was okay with it. Would say, this is what, are you comfortable with this? We're getting divorced. Here's why. Yes, we can still hang out if necessary. We're navigating through this. Whatever.
0: Sure.
1: I would answer the questions, but I don't want your questions beyond that digging into my personal life.
0: All right, Court, what about you? You're up. What do you think?
2: I would not take it to Instagram. I wouldn't even share that we've divorced over Instagram. One day you're just going to see a new man in the photos with me and...
0: Or before, you're going to see a whole bunch of motivational quotes and selfies. And then you're going to know you're going through a breakup.
1: Lots of 3 a.m. posts of Court crying.
2: Yeah, I might start liking your posts at weird times. Yeah.
0: There you go. All right. It's Atlanta's at Music, Q99.7.
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0: Atlantis Hit Music, Q99.7. You got DK, you got Court. You got me, Joe Breezy, in Court. You are the captain of this rocket ship.
1: And we are going back in time.
0: Yes! Strap in, hold on. Because in order to go back in time, you have to go really fast.
1: Super fast.
0: You can't just like...
2: Would you say we have to go ludicrous speed?
1: Ludicrous speed too slow.
0: The speed of light. So this is how it works. Time Trap. We got three different audio clips. They're all from the same year. You get to play along and kind of figure it out. But they're kind of in different categories, right?
1: Yes. So I've got a popular movie that was in theaters this year, a pop culture event that everybody was talking about, and a hit song, all from the same year.
0: They all happen the same year, just like you said. DK and I get to play along with you while you're listening as well. So the first one, this is a movie you said, correct?
1: Correct.
0: All right. What year was this with Time Trap?
3: Captain Pete Maverick Mitchell. Your reputation precedes you.
4: Thank you.
3: Sure. Wasn't a compliment.
0: Okay, good deal. All right. I feel like I know.
2: Top Gun Maverick.
0: Correct. Yes.
2: Let me do some mental. I took my dad to see that movie in the theater with the seats that moved around.
0: Oh, yeah. Me too.
2: Wow. He did not like it.
0: Dude, check this out. Same thing happened. I took Danielle. She left after about 15 minutes into the movie. I had to take an Uber home. But the Uber driver pulls up. I'm standing outside of the movie theater by myself. And he goes, Top Gun Maverick? I go, Top Gun Maverick. And that's all we said. Like, that was one of those movies. You're allowed to be a dude and go alone. Or any, you know, you'd be a woman,
2: like those,
0: too.
2: I didn't like those moving seats and stuff.
0: It was intense.
2: It was too much. I was like, no thanks.
1: I've never done that. I've done IMAXs and the one where it goes around.
2: If you want, go to, like, Disneyland or Universal if you want that experience. Don't go to the movie.
0: Yeah, gotcha. And they spray you with water, and I'm like, Jesus.
1: Oh, that's kind of cool.
2: Someone sneezed.
0: This is just gross. But fantastic movie. Okay, all right. So Time Trap continues. Our second clip is what again, Court? Do you mind reminding us?
1: This was a famous trial. You might remember Johnny Depp and Amber Heard had us all talking.
0: God, shoot, that was crazy.
5: There's a photograph of the bed, our bed, and on my side of the bed was human fecal matter.
0: Jesus.
2: Enjoy your juicy on his bed.
0: Enjoy your Cheerios with that while you're listening this morning.
1: That was the most memorable quote from the whole thing.
0: That and the large pint.
1: Yep, large, a mega pint.
0: Mega pint. Mega pint. Not a large, a mega pint. He goes, a mega pint? Yeah, I had a mega pint. It's amazing. Okay, yeah, I mean, I feel like I remember what time that was, what time frame. I'm still in my mind trying to figure out what exact year, because all three of these clips happened the exact same year. I just remember being all over social media and people just destroying Amber Heard. Like, everybody was team Johnny Depp.
1: It seemed like it online.
0: Yeah, for sure. All right. You good to kind of move
2: on? Yeah, no, I'm thinking about, I remember which house I lived in when this happened because I remember sitting in my living room. Yeah. Okay, got it. Clocked.
0: Here we go. Our final one. This is a hit song from that exact same year.
1: A hit song, and Taylor Swift gave us something that we're still quoting today.

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1: And here's what's going on around our city. The Braves lost Game 1 to the Dodgers Saturday 5-3, but we took home the win last night in L.A. 3-2 to even up the division series. The next two games are right here in Atlanta tomorrow and Wednesday. I think I'm going to try and make it to that game on Wednesday. You guys want to go with me?
2: It might be a little bit busy for me.
1: Oh, come on.
0: I'm in.
1: The Atlanta Dream took a 1-0 lead over the New York Liberty in their WNBA semifinal series, winning 92-82 yesterday at State Farm Arena. The Dream forced 21 turnovers, and they turned those mistakes into 32 points. It's got to be tough to lose a game on turnovers. Game 2 is in the best-of-five series is Wednesday night, also right here in Atlanta. So Wednesday's going to be a busy sports night around town. Two people were killed and dozens more were injured at a homecoming block party in Vienna. This was early Sunday morning. More than 1,000 people had gathered around Pine Street for the weekend festivities, and deputies were actually already on the scene monitoring the crowd when someone opened fire just after 1 a.m. 25 people were taken to the hospital and 35 were injured in the shooting. Several were actually hit by cars as people were trying to flee the location. So far, no arrests have been made.

0: Falcons quarterback Michael Penix Jr. and his wife Olivia announced on social media that they're expecting their first child together. The couple said in the post that they are upgraded to mom and dad. That's cute. Michael and Olivia got married last May in the offseason, and their baby is due this spring. Georgia set a tourism record for the fourth consecutive year in 2025, drawing 175 million domestic and international visitors. And those visitors spent $46.2 billion at local businesses. The number of visitors kept the state's ranking as number five in the nation for domestic overnight visits for the sixth year in a row. Visitor spending increased over 2%, and tourism generated $5.3 billion in state and local tax revenue in 2025. Now, what does that mean? That means it saved each Georgia household nearly $1,300 in annual taxes. I'll take it. And that's what's going on around the A on Q99.7.
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0: Atlantis at Music, Q99.7. Speaking of cats, dogs, parents, pet owners, lovers, the whole thing. No surprise here, but most pet owners say that they would go into debt for their pet, but a majority cannot afford to. Listen to this, DK and Court. So, you know, the average cat or dog now exceeds about $4,200 per year. A lifetime cost can cost up to $50,000 to own a pet.
1: 100%. That's pretty much on par exactly with what my pets cost.
0: It's a lot of money.
1: So I think about the fact I'm on my, but I've had four boxers over the last 20 something years. Mm-hmm. So on average, 50 grand each dog, that's $200,000.
0: Yeah.
1: But, and I've had dog insurance for all of them.
0: So you've saved some money.
1: If I hadn't had dog insurance, we're looking at another 100 grand.
0: How do you feel about that?
1: Wouldn't change it for the world.
0: Okay.
1: Yeah, no, 100%. Yeah. If my dogs, that's why I get insurance the second I adopt a dog, because I'd rather have insurance and know that, you know, but that's also just the way my brain works. I'm like an over-preparer. And it's, you know, it's an expense that I can afford. I can afford to pay for my dog's insurance.
0: You're choosing to spend that money there.
1: But it doesn't cover everything. So
0: totally.
1: One, I have a deductible. And two, after, I think, $5,000 of certain things, I'm on my own, mm-hmm. right? So I had to pay $2,500 a couple years ago because they capped it at $5,000 for the incident.
0: Right.
1: If it meant life or death, I don't see any other way. Man, I know I'm crazy. I know that this is extreme. I'm not normal, but I just keep maxing out my credit cards because I'm incredibly irresponsible.
0: For your dogs?
1: For my dogs. I'm very responsible in every other part of my life, but when it comes to the nibblings, the nieces and nephews, and the dog and my pets, I throw caution to the wind.
0: Yeah, I mean, it's family. Your dogs, your cats are family. Court, you're going through something kind of right now, right? A little bit with Farley, with your English bulldog, who's a senior.
2: Yeah,
0: OG.
2: We are in the process of going into debt for Farley right now.
0: Wow.
2: I would say yesterday we went to the vet. He hasn't been right. He's almost 12. He's an English bulldog. Very old for an English bulldog. I think their lifespans are usually like 10, 8 to 12. So he's right in there. He's slowing down. We've gone to the vet 5 times in the last month. So yesterday's was a bad one. We had to pay for tests. We don't know what's going on, you know, because he's a really stubborn fool. He's your stereotypical English bulldog where he eats when he wants to eat. So it's like, okay, is he sick or is he just being stubborn? So we're trying to go through all that. So we're paying bill after bill, trying to test after test. Kidneys, blood, like what is going on with them? And at the very end, you know, so we could throw all the money in the world. We could put every penny we have into it only to find out you just got an old dog. So we're kind of in that process now of how far into debt do we go for him?
0: Have you guys had that? You and your girlfriend, Rachel, have you had that exact conversation? Because they're kind of, I mean, I feel like I do not have a pet right now, but I have had a dog before. And I would go into debt to a certain extent, but then it's like, you know, based on the dog and how long they're going to live anyway, like, what are we working towards here?
2: That's
0: where's the cutoff?
2: The thing here is that you can't make it about you. You have to make it about them. So it's like, at what point is it not benefiting him anymore? Because we could continue to funnel it in and give everything, but if it's not going to...
1: If he's not happy.
2: If he's not happy, if it's not going to ease his pain or give him a... like what
0: quality of life.
2: Quality of life. You know, obviously, when it comes to it, I would spend as much as I can for one more day with him, you know, when that day comes. But I think it's important to remove my selfish wishes with him to focus on his needs.
1: That's so mature and so rare. And listen, I understand the opposite too, when people don't have the ability to like think about the pet's needs because they just want them alive. I understand that side of it too, but I applaud you for like having that mentality. And I know it's a lot easier said than done, but it's a tough spot you're in right now. And I know that, you know, as the days goes on and the months go on or however long, like decisions have to be made and it freaking sucks.
0: It's the worst, man. The mental and the emotional gymnastics of the up and down.
2: It's a lot.
0: It's a lot, man.
1: But you've got, you know, like we're family, man. Whatever you need, with Farley, whatever Rachel needs, it's
0: yeah.
1: We got your back. And I just, my heart goes out to you because I know it's painful. So I'm sorry.
2: I appreciate it. We're trying to be grateful. I think we do find ourselves, we've been crying a lot, but trying to be grateful for like the good times.
0: Totally.
2: Because like, it's a positive thing. Like we were, it's been so great with him. So we don't want to focus on the right now.
1: Yeah. It take each day as it comes. You know, enjoy him while he's with you. But I know you're navigating tough stuff. So
2: yeah,
0: and you're and yes, we do love you and we support you. And what we're probably should not do, DK and I, we're gonna play Sarah McLachlan Angel right now. It's a bad idea, you're saying?
1: Yeah, no. Pick something else.

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1: You ready?
2: Let's do it.
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0: 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Jade here. This Monday is 10 o'clock. We're getting this week moving together. Take a breath. Take a sip of your coffee. 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And in 9 minutes, you've got another chance to win your way in to see Olivia Rodrigo at her sold-out concert coming to ATL this November. So keep it right here on Q.
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1: That's where Never Give Up comes from. 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
1: Yes, it can happen at any moment. 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

Shout out to them girls. The Atlanta Dream are making a serious championship run. It's Jade from Atlanta's Hit Music Q99.7. Last night they beat New York 92-82 to take game one of the semifinals. So for the first time since 2018, they are just 2 wins away from bringing the WNBA finals back to our city. Let's go.

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1: 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And I'm hanging with Jay on Q99.7. And this is my new song, Ain't in LA.

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Throw a shot like you're trying to have a foot fight then. All my ops waiting for me to be you, I bet. Say, I got drive, I don't need a car. 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

0: 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And every day I pray that your every dream comes true because you help me get closer to mine each and every day. 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
2: Every time I'm scrolling down Instagram Reels, there are so many hidden gems in the A that I'm like, save. 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If you've got a favorite, DM it to me at The Name Is Jade on Instagram. It's Malcolm Todd with Earrings on Q.

Atlanta's hit music, Q99.7. I'm Jade, and I love and I live for the arts. 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You know, I'm here to support and amplify that message. So this past Friday, I went to opening night of Mexodus at Alliance Theater. Absolutely stunning. If you've seen Ed Sheeran on the Loop Tour, surprisingly, it's quite similar, except add history into the mix.

would say one or two cyber cabs were spotted over the past maybe month being tested in Atlanta. Jade here on Cube 99.7, but I'm looking at a video that the free agent posted on IG. There are like a whole group of cyber cabs. They're officially here, and I'm seeing them on Briarcliff in North DeKalb.

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But there are certain people that you're like, God, are you okay? How do you never get any sleep, but you're always in an incredible mood? Zara Larsson has been touring for a decade. My girl is in a different country every day, smiling, shaking it, spreading.

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2: Q family, talk to me. What's going on?
3: But I am the bus driver for Fulton County.
2: Yes. What's up, Nick?
3: So we had news recently that our graduation rate for Fulton County has gone up to 93%.
2: Wow.
3: It's amazing. I'm glad to be driving them to school every single day.
2: Yes.
3: So it's helped a lot that they're getting to school and getting that education that they need.
2: Yes. Okay, how have the past two-ish months been since we started the school year for you? How's the behavior?
3: Oh, my God. I'm getting started. They're okay. I already had some driver-parent confrontation.
2: Honey, these parents is crazy sometimes.
3: Yes, but no, so far they've been good. Lately, everybody's been good. Just acting wild when they get out of school because it just seems like they haven't seen their friends all day.
2: That's hilarious. Yeah, they're getting back to their cell phones, getting back to their friends, hot, they're hungry, they died. I get it.
3: I recently had my fall break, but whole week I was like, oh, I miss driving so much.
2: You're such a sweetheart, yeah. Nick. I love that. But you deserve the break too, so soak up every moment to you because I know you got to get up early. I can't even imagine. No matter the weather, you're up and out, helping everybody get to where they need to be safely. So I love the update. I appreciate the update. Thank you so much for calling me.
3: Perfect. Thank you so much, Jade.
2: If you've got good news you want to share, tell me what's happening in your world at 404-448-0997. I'm Jade, and this is Tell Me Something Good, brought to you by Cruz & Associates, a firm you know, help you can trust. 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

guy, the science guy, was out and about yesterday in Atlanta looking like he was grabbing a coffee. Shout out to This Is Not So Christy on Instagram for posting as she ran into him. This is why I love my city. You turn your head, you never know who you're going to meet. 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

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Jade here with a reminder that today, October 5th, is your last day to register to vote. 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

6 days away. Shout out to the content creators that kicked it off on October 1st. I'm not going to lie. I kind of love it. Atlanta's Hit Music, Q99.7. It's Jade. This year's costume predictions are Nicki's viral red zebra print look from Obsession. I'm thinking couples are going to be channeling a lot of the off-campus looks with varsity jackets, and we're going to see plenty of Greek gods and warriors flooding the streets inspired by the Odyssey. I actually saw somebody wearing a Taylor Farms bag of lettuce.

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If that sounds good to you, we've got your shot to win a trip to Caribe Royale in Orlando, Florida, tomorrow morning, 6 to 10 on Q99.7.

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1: If you've ever looked at the new girl and not felt jealousy but fear that she does not know the man she is falling for, Taylor Swift has a story to tell coming up on Q99.7 with new music. Some Tame Impala off the Spider-Man soundtrack. 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

reclaim it, get in control, and have some fun. It's Jay from Q99.7. 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And I want you, wherever you're listening from, work, car, gym, I want you to give me the energy you would give the tunnel on the Jennifer Hudson Show if you were the special guest. Let's go. Let's go.

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2: 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Good luck.
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2: That's where Never Give Up comes from. I wasn't Brock. I wasn't Roman. I wasn't Dwayne. 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

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I'm Jade, and in 10 days, Cat's Eye has taken over State Farm Arena for the Wild World Tour. All this week, I've got your chance to win your way in. Keep us on and up.

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0: Falcons, Saints tonight, and the streets are flooded, honestly. It's the fact that ATLians are taking over the streets of NOLA right now, too. It's Jade from Atlanta's Hit Music, Q99.7. This marks 20 years since the Superdome reopened after Katrina, the night that Steve Gleason's block punt became one of the most unforgettable plays in Saints history. Now, Atlanta's back in that building, and both teams are 1-2, looking to get their season moving. This is the matchup to watch. Kickoff is tonight at 8:15 p.m. on ESPN. I know the bars are going to be crazy, and the streets tonight in ATL will definitely be painted red and black.
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0: Nice. Where to?
1: Pensacola, Florida. And I drove, too, so it was 6 hours of just me thinking about it.

Does anybody else get a sneaky little smirk like, yeah, you know, life is not so bad. Anything can happen after hearing that one. It's Jade on Atlanta's Hit Music, Q99.7. Stay close. I'm out of here, but Ethan is up next, 3 to 7, holding you down on Q99.7. And he's got your chance to win your way in to see Olivia Rodrigo at her sold-out show coming to State Farm Arena.

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0: Dude, if you're an Atlanta sports fan, we are getting fed out here. It's Atlanta's in music, Q99.7. It was a little bit of a nail-biter last night. Braves taking care of the Dodgers. We got to at least get a break off from that. Next game will be tomorrow. I took a couple years off my life, but I'm glad we took one in LA. Then tonight, then it's the Falcons taking on the Aints. So I'm not going to lie. As an Atlanta sports fan, I mean, we're getting fed. We're also getting fed heart attacks out here. So, hey, I'll keep you updated. Keep it locked right here. It's Atlanta's Hit Music, Q99.7.
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2: 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DK Court here. Joe Breezy here with you as well. That's me referring to myself in the third person.
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1: You ask and you shall receive. The DMs were flooded. The phone lines were flooded. Apparently, we got to keep going with these Olivia Rodrigo tickets. And I don't blame you. The show is sold out. So here's the deal. I want to get you in. I got your chance right now. The keyword for this hour. By the way, if you weren't here last week or this weekend, all you got to do is text it a keyword. 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S-O-U-R. So all you got to do, text sour to 404-448-0997. That is your chance. Pair tickets to see Olivia Rodrigo.

I told her I was going to do it. And I know she's listening right now. Mom, I love you. Happy birthday. October 5th. Very big day in the Cole household. So I love you, Mom. Appreciate you having Atlantis in Music. Q99.7 on. Well, you better be listening.

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0: We've given out a lot of cool tickets on Atlanta's Hit Music Q99.7, all within the past couple weeks. I am amped up for this. You know who's coming to the Coca-Cola Roxy? Carly Rae Jepsen. So here's the deal. I want to get you in. You want to see Carly at the Roxy? It's coming up. We're going to do it. Let me see. What should we do? Let's do it at 3:50. So, and this is going to be a call-in, not a text, a call. So if you want to go see Carly Rae Jepsen, Miss Call Me Maybe. Well, you're gonna, not Call Me Maybe. You're going to have to actually call me. 3:50, I got you on Atlanta's Music Q99.7.
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1: How are you, man? A gloomy Monday. You got to get something good on the playlist. So how about this? The Weeknd? I want to get The Weeknd popping. Got some good one there. A new one from Adela, who's just everywhere now. If you haven't heard of the playlist, get ready to hear hers. And then I figure you can't go wrong with Lady Gaga. Let me hear the little monsters out here. We'll get that popping. One station

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2: Hey, it's DK from the Q Morning Crew, and pardon me, I just got back from a nice afternoon laying by the pool and sipping a cocktail. 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

0: 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Another winner.
1: So there was a big announcement today. Right, Carly Rae Jepsen says she's going on tour. She's going to be coming to the Coca-Cola Roxy. I got to know, Rachel, over there in Decatur, where were you when this announcement was made? Were you at work or what?
2: You know, it's an early dip-out kind of day.
1: Love it. Well, be honest, did you do it just so you could win these Carly Rae Jepsen tickets?
2: It didn't hurt.
1: Now, I'll be honest, I am a very big fan of Call Me Maybe. Like, it is still on the playlist to this day. But as somebody who wants to explore more, does she have more bangers?
2: Yeah, absolutely. She's like the queen of pop.
1: All right, well, hey, you're going to see it live. You're calling her now. You just won.
2: Amazing. Thank you so much.
1: Yeah, the show's not till May next year, so you're going to be waiting a little bit, but I got two tickets reserved just for you, okay?
2: All right, I can wait.
0: It's the Q Morning Crew.
3: What happened? Like, how did the conversation, who is this person?
4: So, I'll just say this. His breath was so unbearable.
3: Oh, wow.
4: That the conversation got weird. Court, you want to be breath guy? Bad breath guy?
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4: Oh, wow. I'm fine, thanks. How are you?
6: Pretty good. Oh. Just enjoying Monday at the bar. Oh. How long you plan on being here?
0: It's the Q Morning Crew. 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

TTY. 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Super simple, right? 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That's your chance. Sold out Olivia Rodrigo, November 11th, State Farm Arena. Good luck.

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I need help. I'm getting a little cocky. Big win from the Braves yesterday. Then we got the Saints tonight. Why am I feeling good? As an Atlanta fan, I think we know you start feeling good. That's when it all goes to heck. So here we go. 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
2: Look, there's a lot of times artists try to switch genres. 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But some artists absolutely knock it out the park. We all know Rose. K-pop extraordinaire, writing sad songs, making bangers. Why aren't you doing pop punk? Let's go, baby. New trick.

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0: So, Jen, I know you just got finished up at work. Monday night, are we getting out to anything? We go out one?
1: No, just gonna go home. Hang out with my sisters.
2: What, you make it sound like that's so boring. 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None of my friends hit me back. Whatever.
1: I feel like it is.
0: 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You're on 2997. 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In the meantime, Tammy,

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2: That's right. We brought it back again this week. The only way in to Olivia Rodrigo, it's sold out. So if you want to go, you got to text the keyword. So we brought it

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2: I love when something like this happens, because I'm going to be honest with you, this song is not new in the world, but new to us. 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

I mean, it was definitely pouring rain over the weekend, so I would totally not blame you for avoiding Fright Fest at Six Flags. 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
1: Another winner.
2: There is nothing more of a signifier that it's spooky season when you hear the announcement that Fright Fest is going down at Six Flags. So I want to get somebody in. Alex, when was the last time you went to Six Flags?
3: I have not been in at least like 2 years.
2: 2 years. Now, how dedicated are you? Like, would you have gone yesterday during the downpour?
3: Absolutely, I would.
2: Well, you're going to get your card overnight. You just won.
3: Yay!
2: Yes. Now, you know that there's the little thing that's happening there, right? Fright Fest is going down. Is that okay? Are you going to be able to survive that?
3: Oh, I'm definitely.
2: If you had to be one of those people running around, what costume do you think?
3: Oh, definitely a creepy clown.
2: That's creepy. I love it. Get the makeup going, all right? We got you with these tickets. You're going to be going to Six Flags Fright Fest, baby.
3: All right, thank you.
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I've got some good news for you, and no, it is not the fact that the Braves beat the Dodgers yesterday. It's also not that we have the Falcons playing the Saints tonight, which I hope goes well. I'm not going to try to get too high and mighty on it. It's Atlanta's Music Q99.7. Now, the good news is, in about 5 minutes, I got your chance at Olivia Rodrigo tickets on Q99.7. Just a chance.

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1: So if you were hanging out with me last week, you already know the drill, right? We're getting you into sold-out Olivia Rodrigo, or at least I'm trying to. You got to text the keyword. So here's the deal. The keyword for this hour is guts. G-U-T-S. Don't ask why I said it like that. I always have to say it like that. Guts. Text guts to 404-448-0997. That is your chance. Sold-out Olivia Rodrigo tickets.

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2: If you had not added this artist to your workout playlist yet, you are missing out. I did. Went from the 5-pound dumbbells to the 10-pound dumbbells. It's a bit of a struggle, but it helped me out pretty nicely. For real. Adela, on top of the world right now. This is Ain't in LA.

0: I saw it. I saw it out in the wild. For the first time in my life, I could not believe my eyes. It's Atlantis Hit Music, Q99.7. I was at Lenox Mall over the weekend. I'm just trying to use the stairs, right? You know, over by the food court, you got to use the stairs to get down if you don't want to wait in that elevator line. I encountered something that would send chills down anybody's spine. I've only seen it on the internet. A full-blown TikTok production. And I'm not talking like just some girls holding up a phone, okay? They had a literal tripod setup. Camera was positioned. I'm not trying to say they were using the lights to make lighting happen, but it sure seemed like that. So I'm standing there because it's like they're taking up the entire staircase. Like literally could not pass unless I went through it. And baby, I went through it. So if there is a viral video out there of me looking very frustrated, but also somewhat confused, tag me because I do kind of want to see it. And also to those ladies, I'm sorry, but what else am I supposed to do? It was just, what, genuinely, that's my question. What do you do in that scenario? Stairs being blocked for a TikTok production. Because I bulldozed right through that, baby.
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2: 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This week, Candy from Cast Off Pet Rescue is DK's rescue dog of the week. You know DK from the morning show. Big heart, bigger imagination. Well, Candy is an absolute sweetheart. 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

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I'm Canada with a K. Hope you had an amazing weekend. How good are pizza rolls? I had some earlier. I've been eating them since I was about 4. And they come out scalding hot. Like, they burn the roof of your mouth off. But that's all right. It'll grow back.

0: 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More Olivia Rodrigo tickets on the way. We're going to do the biggest songs in Atlanta on the A's Most Wanted next. Dealing with a cranky one-year-old sucks. You can't even negotiate with him.
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0: 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She throw tantrums. 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

songs in Atlanta. Here they come right now. We've also got your sold-out tickets to see Olivia Rodrigo. We've got those before 9, the number 5 song in Atlanta today. Mr. Teddy Swims and Mr. Know-It-All.